Rockin' the Joe, Joetown 107.5. Well, good evening, everybody. I'm Chris Taylor. Did you survive the workday? Whew, it's behind us, right? Just four more days to the weekend. Not that long. Here's Jody Watley.

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We're so St. Joe, we remember when the bullet hole in Jesse James' house didn't look like it was shot out of a bazooka. Joetown 107.5.

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0: The greatest hits of all time. Jotown 107.5. A classic from Kool and the Gang, a little song about celebration that came out in 1980. Well, there was a little bit of scandal, I guess, around that song. Not really scandal, but money, greediness. So the Warner Chapel Music Group, they actually hold the copyright to the song. And for the longest time, they were intent on suing people. Yeah, they said it was illegal to sing the song in public with groups of people for decades. They wanted to get paid. They even tried to do a lawsuit against the Girl Scouts because the Girl Scouts were singing the song around the campfire. So, yeah, luckily that's all been thrown out. But you go ahead. You sing your celebration during all those weddings coming up this summer. Up next, we've got Billy Idol, Eric Carmen, and that weather forecast.
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2: We're maintaining dry weather for the next couple of days. Scattered clouds through the night to low 65. Sneaking up to the low 80s later on Tuesday, Wednesday too. It'll be partly to mostly sunny. Fair weather Thursday, the high 85. Next shot at showers with thunderstorms heading in by Thursday night. Some pop-ups on Friday. I'm meteorologist Jennifer Naramore.
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0: Jotown 107.5, 80s, 90s, and more. Well, good evening, everybody. I'm Chris Taylor. Hope you're having a good Monday night. Have you had supper yet? Well, throw some olives in with whatever you're having for supper because it's National Olive Day. I don't know, maybe make a pizza, throw them on your pizza. Turns out there's about 1,000 different varieties of olives. Some of them are table olives, the ones you eat. Some of them are for pressing for olive oil. A lot of them come from Greece and Italy and Spain and France. And turns out most of them are pretty good for you. So they're good for heart health. They lower the bad cholesterol and raise the good cholesterol. They're high in antioxidants. They help with inflammation. They're good for your bone. They're good for your stomach, for digestion. But you got to watch out. They are high in sodium. So if you got high blood pressure, you gotta watch out for that. So enjoy your olives tonight. And up next, Queen plus UB40.
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0: Rockin' the Joe, Joetown 107.5. A classic there from John Mellencamp. So supposedly, the people that keep track of these things say that John has played that song in concert live on stage 639 times so far in his career. Now, he's starting another tour in July, so that number's going to go up. And if you want to see John, you can see him in Kansas City next month, July 13th. We've got Blondie and Kenny Loggins coming up next.
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Good evening, everybody. Thanks for hanging out with me tonight. Coming up, Van Halen, George Michael, and Los Lobos. First, though, we've got

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0: Jotown 107.5, 80s, 90s, and more. A classic from Los Lobos and La Bamba. Now, you remember that from the movie that came out in 1987, featuring, well, back then, a very young Lou Diamond Phillips, all about the Ricky Valens story. Well, turns out they're going to remake it. Yeah, I don't know about this one. They're going to make it into a musical, and that's all we know so far. It's supposed to be a musical version. Don't know if, we don't know who's going to play Richie Valens. There's been no casting news, and we don't know if the Los Lobos are going to be involved yet or not. It's just kind of, it's happening. That's all we know. It's happening. Up next, Joan Jett and the Blackhearts in New Order, plus the weather forecast.
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2: We're maintaining dry weather for the next couple of days. Scattered clouds through the night to low 65. Sneaking up to the low 80s later on Tuesday, Wednesday too. It'll be partly to mostly sunny. Fair weather Thursday, the high 85. Next shot at showers with thunderstorms heading in by Thursday night. Some pop-ups on Friday. I'm meteorologist Jennifer Naramore.
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0: Rockin' the Joe, Joetown 107.5. A classic from Rick Springfield. Okay, today is June 1st. It's officially June, so we are just 12 days away from Rick Springfield. He's out on tour with Sammy Hagar. They're going to both be in St. Louis June 13th. Now, that's the closest they're coming to our area. So if you want to see him, that is the show to go to. Coming up next, Quiet Riot and Club Nouveau.
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The greatest hits of all time. Jotown 107.5. So back in 1987, Club Nouveau said, hey, remember that great Bill Withers song, Lean On Me? Let's redo it. And let's kind of make it a dance hit. And so they did. And they actually got the Grammy Award for Best R&B Song. They were also nominated for Song of the Year, but they did not win that one. Here's Club Nouveau with their version of Lean On Me.

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0: 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From 2013, that is Daft Punk featuring Pharrell Williams with their big hit, Get Lucky. Now, if you're thinking, you know what, I'd like to hear some new music from Daft Punk. I wonder if they're working on a new album. Well, keep wondering. They are not. They officially disbanded in 2021. Good terms, all that kind of stuff. They're just focused now on their independent projects. So maybe someday, maybe there will be a big reunion. But right now, they're officially doing their own thing. And they're doing it without the helmets on. Yeah, they're just going out there as themselves. Coming up next, Hall & Oates and Naked Eyes.
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1: From 1989, off of her debut album, Forever Your Girl, that is Paula Abdul and Straight Up. Now, if you're sitting there at home thinking, you know what, my Paula Abdul t-shirt, it's getting a little worn, getting a little faded, I need to replace it. Well, good news, Paula has her own Amazon store. Yeah, just look for it on Amazon. It's called Paula Abdul, and she's got t-shirts, sweatshirts, bags, all kinds of stuff, and it's the iconic original stuff. She even has those things you can put on the back of your phones, those pop things. She's got those too. So yeah, if you need your Paula Abdul merchandise, go to Amazon. She's got it all on there. Up next, Whitesnake, Depeche Mode, and the weather forecast.
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3: We're maintaining dry weather for the next couple of days. Scattered clouds through the night to low 65. Sneaking up to the low 80s later on Tuesday, Wednesday too. It'll be partly to mostly sunny. Fair weather Thursday, the high 85. Next shot at showers with thunderstorms heading in by Thursday night. Some pop-ups on Friday. I'm meteorologist Jennifer Naramore.
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0: the greatest hits of all time. Jotown 107.5. A classic there from REO Speedwagon. Well, good evening, everybody. I'm Chris Taylor. So, did you get your Mr. Rogers stamp today? Yes, they have re-released it. So, the United States Post Office getting ready for the big America 250 celebration, our big 250th anniversary. They asked people to vote. Who are your favorite stamps? And Mr. Rogers scored very high, so they are re-releasing him. Now, he's coming out in the original stamp. Actually, they just debuted it today, so you can order those now. Go to the USPS for all the details to get them ordered. But yeah, the original one has him in the red cardigan, and he's got King Friday puppet. Well, now they've got that one, and you can also get Mr. Rogers with the Daniel Tiger puppet, and also X the Owl and Henrietta Pussycat. That's another stamp. And then the Neighborhood Trolley Toys. So there's four different designs, and they come in a booklet of 20, and they're forever stamps, so you can use them, you know, forever. But when they originally came out, the original stamp came out in 2018, it sold out very quickly. So if you do not have your stamp ordered, you better do that tonight. Coming up next, the Eurythmics, Ace of Base, and Corey Hart.
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We are taking a trip back to the 90s for this one. Remember Ace of Base? Yeah, unfortunately, they disbanded. They didn't really break up. They just disbanded. They're all going out doing their own things. But, yeah, I don't know, maybe someday we'll have a reunion tour. That would be nice.

0: 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Jotown 107.5. An 80s classic from Corey Hart. Now, Corey Hart still continues to make music. He actually lives in the Bahamas with his wife and their four children. And yeah, when he's not making music, he's actually written a lot of music for other artists. Well, he has a Stream of Conscious podcast where he just talks about, well, the podcast is called My Walks with My Dog, Laska. So yeah, he just kind of muses about his day, I guess. And then he's also writing a contemporary fiction novel, so that should be coming out soon. Up next, Talking Heads, plus Queen and David Bowie.
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Join us every Wednesday. We're going to be digging deep into our Jotown music library, looking for those songs that make you say, wowza, and then we're going to play them all day long on Wednesday. 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

0: 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A classic from Cyndi Lauper. Now, Cyndi's next destination is the Bahamas. She's going to that famous Atlantis Hotel Resort in the Bahamas. She's having a tour date there, but she's actually keeping busy writing music. So they are making a musical of the 80s movie Working Girl. Remember that with Melanie Griffith? Well, they're making a Broadway musical for it, and Cyndi is doing the music, so she's been a little busy with that. Coming up next, we've got The Police, plus Guns N' Roses, and the weather forecast.
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2: We're maintaining dry weather for the next couple of days. Scattered clouds through the night to low 65. Sneaking up to the low 80s later on Tuesday, Wednesday too. It'll be partly to mostly sunny. Fair weather Thursday, the high 85. Next shot at showers with thunderstorms heading in by Thursday night. Some pop-ups on Friday. I'm meteorologist Jennifer Naramore.
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party like it's 1999 and 1989 and 79, or 2009's good too, about anything that ends in 9. 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

0: Jotown 107.5, 80s, 90s, and more. A classic from Young MC. Well, good evening, everybody. I'm Cruz Taylor. Thank you for hanging out with me tonight. Okay, question for you. When was the last time you actually wrote a letter? Like wrote a letter, put it in an envelope, put a stamp on it, sent it out to the mail. Not a bill, but an actual letter. Yeah, it's been quite a while for me. Well, today is National Pen Pal Day. So yeah, take a break from technology. Get a pen pal. You know, you always hear those famous stories of people that, you know, they met at camp when they were five and then they stayed in touch being pen pals forever and ever and ever and ever. Well, you could do that. I mean, maybe you're past the camp stage, but yeah, look up an old friend and get their address and just start sending letters. It's supposed to be good for your mental health. It actually gets you away from a screen for a little bit. It works on your, you know, penmanship, first of all. But it does help with your cognitive. You've got to really think about it when you're, you know, pen to paper or pen to a card or something like that versus using a keyboard. So, yeah, observe National Pen Pal Day by reaching out and get a pen pal. Give it a try. Up next, we're going to hear from Def Leppard and No Doubt.
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0: Rockin' the Joe, Joetown 107.5. A classic from No Doubt. So are you one of those people that likes watching game shows? I remember growing up in the summer, we'd watch game shows because they were on like, you know, mid-morning or something like that, right? Watch The Price is Right or something like that. Well, today is National Game Show Day. The very first game show came about in the 40s. It was called Truth or Consequences. Now, if you want to watch some game shows this summer, well, there's America's Got Talent on NBC. I don't know if it's really a game show, but I don't know. I guess it qualifies. American Ninja Warrior, again, not really sure if it's a game show. Now, Password, that is a game show. That is returning on NBC. Celebrity Family Feud, that's going to be on ABC, plus Press Your Luck is going to be on ABC. So there are some game shows you can watch in the evening this summer. A Flock of Seagulls and Georgia Satellites. They're both coming up next.
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Well, good evening, all my night owls. Thank you for staying up late on your Monday night. Ooh, you're going to be tired tomorrow. Hey, do you want to see Minute Work this summer? If you're up for a little road trip, they will be in Salina, Kansas with Toad the Wet Sprocket, August 10th.

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0: Jotown 107.5, 80s, 90s, and more. A classic from Kenny Loggins, Top Gun. Now that movie celebrating its 40th anniversary this summer, actually. It was just back in the movie theater for about a week, Top Gun and Top Gun Maverick, to kind of see it back up on the big screen. Well, there is a third installment of the franchise. Now, it's officially been greenlit. It's underway at Paramount Pictures. Jerry Bruckheimer's coming back as the producer. Tom Cruise is, of course, coming back as Maverick. And that's all we know yet. We don't know who else is coming back, Glenn Powell, but I think they'll probably announce stuff as it gets a little closer. They're still working on the script, so it's a little early. Plus, Tom Cruise, his schedule's a little busy, so they want to do it. I guess it's just when. When are they going to have time? Up next, we've got the weather forecast and music from Survivor.
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2: We're maintaining dry weather for the next couple of days. Scattered clouds through the night to low 65. Sneaking up to the low 80s later on Tuesday, Wednesday too. It'll be partly to mostly sunny. Fair weather Thursday, the high 85. Next shot at showers with thunderstorms heading in by Thursday night. Some pop-ups on Friday. I'm meteorologist Jennifer Naira Moore.
3: 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But Frudenthal Hospice changed everything. Mom had her own personal care team, so we always saw the same familiar faces. 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

0: 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Nirvana's on the way, also Michael Jackson.
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0: The greatest hits of all time. 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A classic from Joan Jett and the Blackhearts. That one came out in 1981, and that's actually a cover. I know, it's probably one of her most favorite songs, but it is a cover. There was a group, a British rock group, that did it first in 1975, and it didn't really do too well. But Joan was actually over in England, and she heard the song, and she liked it. So when she went out on her own, she said, you know what, I want to do that song. And boy, I'm glad she did. That is, she really turned it around. Coming up next, Steve Winwood and Simple Minds. Have a great night, everybody.
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1: We're maintaining dry weather for the next couple of days. Scattered clouds through the night to low 65. Sneaking up to the low 80s later on Tuesday, Wednesday too. It'll be partly to mostly sunny. Fair weather Thursday, the high 85. Next shot at showers with thunderstorms heading in by Thursday night. Some pop-ups on Friday. I'm meteorologist Jennifer Naramore.
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1: We're maintaining dry weather for the next couple of days. Scattered clouds through the night to low 65. Sneaking up to the low 80s later on Tuesday, Wednesday too. It'll be partly to mostly sunny. Fair weather Thursday, the high 85. Next shot at showers with thunderstorms heading in by Thursday night. Some pop-ups on Friday. I'm meteorologist Jennifer Naramore.
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1: We're maintaining dry weather for the next couple of days. Scattered clouds through the night to low 65. Sneak it up to the low 80s later on Tuesday, Wednesday too. It'll be partly to mostly sunny. Fair weather Thursday, the high 85. Next shot at showers with thunderstorms heading in by Thursday night. Some pop-ups on Friday. I'm meteorologist Jennifer Naramore.
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1: We're maintaining dry weather for the next couple of days. Scattered clouds through the night to low 65. Sneaking up to the low 80s later on Tuesday, Wednesday too. It'll be partly to mostly sunny. Fair weather Thursday, the high 85. Next shot at showers with thunderstorms heading in by Thursday night. Some pop-ups on Friday. I'm meteorologist Jennifer Naramore.
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1: We're maintaining dry weather for the next couple of days. Scattered clouds through the night to low 65. Sneaking up to the low 80s later on Tuesday, Wednesday too. It'll be partly to mostly sunny. Fair weather Thursday, the high 85. Next shot at showers with thunderstorms heading in by Thursday night. Some pop-ups on Friday. I'm meteorologist Jennifer Naramore.
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1: It's time for today's top tweets from around the Twitterverse. The best of the best of the best. Today's top tweets. I came across a recipe that calls for leftover bacon. You might as well ask for dragon loin or unicorn shanks. Top tweets. I wonder what part of the brain that used to remember things is up to today.
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3: Partly sunny today. It'll be breezy from time to time with a high temperature 82. A few clouds overnight to a low 62. Then sunny, warm, and dry on Wednesday with a high 83. Variable clouds Wednesday night to a low 62. Sunny, breezy, warmer Thursday with a high in the upper 80s. I'm meteorologist Ann Holliday.
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Jotown 107.5 is 604. Partly sunny today, right around 80. Tomorrow, 81. Then we got chances of storms coming back the end of the week. 68 in Jotown right now.

0: 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We're playing all the best music from the 70s all night long. Super 70s, Saturday night, powered by State Farm agent Gina Conaway on JoeTown 107.5. Did you know? One in three of us have sent a text in our sleep. Did you know? 14% of drivers have accidentally backed into their own garage. Did you know? The average man has cried in public 14 times in his adult life. Bet you didn't know that.
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2: Partly sunny today. It'll be breezy from time to time with a high temperature 82. A few clouds overnight. Low 62. Then sunny, warm, and dry on Wednesday with a high 83. Variable clouds Wednesday night. Low 62. Sunny, breezy, warmer Thursday with a high in the upper 80s. I'm meteorologist Ann Holliday.
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0: 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It's Greg, 634. I'm going to play Van Halen. I'll play Pat Benatar. I've got Culture Club coming up next. It's time for today's headlines. Google wants to release 32 million infected mosquitoes into Florida and California that would carry a disease harmless to humans, but a disease that would kill other mosquitoes to help control the spread of West Nile virus. Current forecast for this year's hurricane season is for at least 6 named hurricanes before the end of November. A new review suggests naturally occurring trans fats in foods like butter and cheese may not raise the risk of heart disease after all. Sounds like a good day for a grilled cheese sandwich. Today's headlines.
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Taylor Swift has a song on the new Toy Story 5 soundtrack. Taylor loves the Toy Story movies because they're the only movies she can watch with Travis and not have to explain the plot.

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0: 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The story is wacky but true. A woman in Florida, Diane, called 911 last week, told the dispatcher she was in need of assistance because a bar would not serve her a Jell-O shot. I don't know what the dispatcher said, but she wasn't satisfied. She called back three times demanding they help her. She was 68 years old, had marijuana and two pipes on her. Oh, they sent a cop out to arrest Diane. That is wacky, but true.
1: 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St. Joseph is tightening security at Civic Arena. A clear bag policy begins in June for high attendance events, aiming for safer, faster entry. Not every event is covered. First enforcement, the St. Joseph Goats game, Saturday, June 6th. St. Joseph, Missouri. A northbound vehicle hit a light pole on Lover's Lane near 10:15 a.m., then rolled onto its roof. Two occupants walked away unhurt. St. Joseph Police Department reports no citations. The vehicle was towed. St. Joseph, Missouri. Billy E. Meyerdirk, 48, is jailed in Buchanan County on a $10,000 bond, charged with two counts after SVU and the Missouri Digital Forensic Center found illegal images during a search warrant. Hearing June 9th. Find more news at stjosephpost.com.
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It's 7:04. It's a Taco Tuesday. It's a really good news day. Partly sunny, 80 today. Tomorrow, 81. Warming up a bit, and chances of storms the end of the week. 68 in Jotown right now.

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0: JoTel 107.5, 80s and 90s and more at 720. Tomorrow is Wowza Wednesday. Every Wednesday, we go deep into our JoTel music library looking for songs that make you say, wowza, songs we don't play very often. You haven't heard them in a while. I was looking at tomorrow. I got a Michael Jackson song. I was like, yes! Haven't heard it in forever. Gonna play it tomorrow on Wowza Wednesday on JoTel 107.5. We've got Krabby Carl on the phone with today's It's Your Bitch.
1: I'm just curious, they're digging holes in all these streets. Why don't they just do one section at a time and then move on? Instead of, well, this block is torn up and then this street over here is torn up, then another one over there is torn up. Do it in some logical way.
0: There he goes, Krabby Carl with It's Your Bitch.
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3: Partly sunny today. It'll be breezy from time to time with a high temperature 82. A few clouds overnight, our low 62. Then sunny, warm, and dry on Wednesday with a high 83. Variable clouds Wednesday night, our low 62. Sunny, breezy, warmer Thursday with a high in the upper 80s. I'm meteorologist Ann Holliday.
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0: 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Going to play Billy Ocean. 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I'll play Phil Collins coming up next. Put your phones away. It's time for the kids' joke of the day. 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Remember this joke. 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They're going to love it. Here we go. Hey, kids. I was reading the dictionary in bed last night, but I didn't get very far. 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

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It's 7:45. CBS says Comics Unleashed will make late night profitable again. Well, I mean, right away. Think of all the money they're saving on leashes.

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0: 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We'll get news from stjoepost.com coming up next. Hey, check it out. Check it out. We like to call this check it out. Stuff we found on the internet. Check it out. In 1966, Pepsi tried to compete with Yoo-Hoo by making its own chocolate drink called Devil's Shake. It was a huge failure, only lasted like a year. Check it out. Sweden has more than 267,000 islands, the most of any country in the world, most of them vacant. Only about 1,000 of them are inhabited. Check it out. The shortest commercial flight in the world is in Scotland. It goes between two islands and lasts about 80 seconds. Sounds like my wedding night. Check it out.
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2: News headlines. St. Joseph is rolling out a clear bag policy at Civic Arena for big crowd events starting in June, aiming for safer, faster entry. It begins with the St. Joseph Goats game Saturday, June 6. Not every event is included. Breaking in St. Joseph, Missouri. A northbound vehicle hit a light pole on Lover's Lane around 10:15 a.m., then rolled onto its roof. Police say two occupants were involved. No injuries reported. The St. Joseph Police Department says it was towed. No citations issued. St. Joseph Police say Billy E. Meyerdirk, 48, is jailed in Buchanan County on a $10,000 bond, charged with two counts after the SVU and Missouri Digital Forensic Center found illegal images on devices. A June 9th preliminary hearing is set. Find more news at stjosephpost.com.
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Thanks for listening at work. 804, 69 degrees. Going to be 80 for the high this afternoon.

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0: 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I don't know about you, but I could use some good news. A 32-year-old horse in Washington State named Marge got trapped between two trees and couldn't free herself. So the local fire and rescue team responded. They used a High Point mechanical advantage system to carefully lift and free the horse from the tight space. She suffered only a few minor scrapes. That's pretty cool. It's good news.
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2: Partly sunny today. It'll be breezy from time to time with a high temperature 82. A few clouds overnight, low 62. Then sunny, warm, and dry on Wednesday with a high 83. Variable clouds Wednesday night, low 62. Sunny, breezy, warmer Thursday with a high in the upper 80s. I'm meteorologist Ann Holliday.
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We're so St. Joe, we're not afraid to say, oop. 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

0: 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Jotown 107.5. It's a Greg Glenn radio show. I'll play Adele. I'll play Bon Jovi. Coming up next. It's time for Hollywood Trash. Rihanna has teamed up with the transgender daughter of Elon Musk for a lingerie line for Pride Month. CBS said to be interested in bringing in Joe Rogan as part of the 60 Minutes team. Morgan Wallen shocked concertgoers in Denver after technical difficulties interrupted a performance, prompting him to flip a piano onto its side. Not exactly Pete Townsend smashing his guitar, but still pretty exciting. That's your Hollywood Trash.
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Oreo has released a cookie inspired by the K-pop band BTS. Not to be outdone, Skoal has released a chewing tobacco inspired by Kid Rock.

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0: 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We'll get news from stjoepost.com coming up next. It's time for today's top tweets from around the Twitterverse. The best of the best of the best. Today's top tweets. I came across a recipe that calls for leftover bacon. You might as well ask for dragon loin or unicorn shanks. Top tweets. I wonder what part of the brain that used to remember things is up to today.
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0: 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We should be able to call in healthy to work. Like, hey, I'm not coming in today. I'm feeling great. I don't want to waste it on being there.
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3: News headlines. St. Joseph is tightening security at Civic Arena with a clear bag policy for high attendance events starting in June. Speeding entry, too. Not every show is covered. First test, the St. Joseph Goats game, Saturday, June 6th. St. Joseph, Missouri police say a northbound vehicle hit a light pole on Lover's Lane around 10:15 a.m., then rolled onto its roof. Two occupants were involved, no injuries reported, no citations at the scene, and the vehicle was towed. St. Joseph police say Billy E. Meyerdirk, 48, is jailed in Buchanan County on a $10,000 bond after SVU and the Missouri Digital Forensic Center found illegal images on seized devices. A preliminary hearing is set for June 9th. Find more news at stjosephpost.com.
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Mostly sunny today, lower 80s. Tomorrow, same thing. A little bit warmer on Thursday. Then we got rain chances coming back for the weekend. I'm going to play Prince. I'll play Talking Heads next on Jotown 107.5.

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0: 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It's time for a science fun fact. Scientists have devised a formula that can accurately predict your level of happiness. 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
2: A varying amount of cloud cover coming on our way for today. Touch of an easterly breeze at our high low 80s. We're going to maintain dry weather tonight and for tomorrow. The overnight low at 60 at our Wednesday high low 80s. Sunny on Thursday, the high 85. Next system helping to bring in scattered storms by Thursday night and Friday. I'm meteorologist Jennifer Naramore.
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0: 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Going to play Journey. I'll play music from Cher coming up next. Hey, did you hear this?
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0: 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The Department of Homeland Security is selling Kristi Noem's luxury jet, which includes the bedroom that she used. 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

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The list of performers at the Big America 250 Party Festival is down to like Vanilla Ice and Flo Rida. At this point, I think America's just like, whatever. We'll just have the party at CeCe's Pizza.

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0: 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Thank you for listening today. I appreciate it. It does mean a lot to me. My main man, Manny, is coming up next. Did you know? One in three of us have sent a text in our sleep. Did you know? 14% of drivers have accidentally backed into their own garage. Did you know? The average man has cried in public 14 times in his adult life. Bet you didn't know that.
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1: Tomorrow's a Wowza Wednesday. 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Right now, it's the Eurythmics. Here, Sweet Dreams, made of this.

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1: From Synchronicity, It's the Police, Every Breath You Take. That was the number one song for the year 1983. If you were listening to the radio back then, it seemed like that song was always on. Must have been, though, because it was number one that year. If you're watching TV tonight, there's some hockey, the Stanley Cup Final. That features the Carolina Hurricanes hosting the Vegas Golden Knights. Game one tonight, ABC at 7 o'clock. Also, the 21st season premiere of America's Got Talent. That's on NBC at 7 o'clock. And the 8th season premiere of Love Island. You can see that 8 o'clock tonight on Peacock.
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3: A varying amount of cloud cover coming our way for today. Touch of an easterly breeze at our high low 80s. We're going to maintain dry weather tonight and for tomorrow. The overnight low at 60 at our Wednesday high low 80s. Sunny on Thursday, the high 85. Next system helping to bring in scattered storms by Thursday night and Friday. I'm meteorologist Jennifer Naramore.
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1: It's Tupac's California Love with Manny. I actually saw this video earlier today. I'm like, what in the world is this thing? It's already going viral. It's a shirtless older man. He's wearing a kilt. That's pretty much all he's wearing. And he says he's an electrician, and he threatens to cut the electricity to this Taco Bell that he's in. Then he storms out, and then like clockwork, the power goes out, just to see it happen and the reactions of all the people in that packed restaurant. If you haven't seen the video yet, it's rather interesting.
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1: It's Forever Young from Alphaville with Manny in the midday. So when you were younger, did you work in the fast food industry? When I was 15, I worked at KFC, all about Colonel Sanders and Kentucky Fried Chicken back in the day. You know, speaking of chicken, today is National Rotisserie Chicken Day. So let's do a throwback to 1978 when Colonel Sanders criticized the chain's gravy. He compared it to pure wallpaper paste.
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3: A varying amount of cloud cover coming our way for today. Touch of an easterly breeze at our high low 80s. We're going to maintain dry weather tonight and for tomorrow. The overnight low at 60 at our Wednesday high low 80s. Sunny on Thursday, the high 85. Next system helping to bring in scattered storms by Thursday night and Friday. I'm meteorologist Jennifer Naramore.
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1: He's hitting the road this summer with his Roll with the Punches tour. His opening act will be Pat Benatar and Neil Giraldo. That is Bryan Adams in Heaven with Manny. 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Not that aftertaste like a lot of other things do. Are you a fan of Pepsi? Well, in 1966, Pepsi tried to compete with Yoo-Hoo. They made their own chocolate drink, Pepsi did, and they called it Devil Shake, but it was a huge failure. 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
1: From Purple Rain, it's Prince and the Revolution, When Doves Cry. My name's Manny with more music on the way for your lunch hour. We're into the month of June. There's a few holidays this month. Father's Day on the 21st. That's also the first day of summer. Juneteenth is on the 19th. Also, it's Pride Month. And get ready, America gearing up for our 250th birthday. That is coming up next month.
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1: The lunch hour rolls on with Manny and more music still to come this hour. The Bangles, also Kenny Loggins and Wham! Now, a song that was written by George Michael at the age of 16. How's that for crazy? At 16, I didn't know up from down. Here's Careless Whisper.

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1: It's Kenny Loggins, Danger Zone with Manny. More music for your lunch hours coming up. Got Soft Cell on the way. Also Aerosmith and Killing Me Softly. The Fugees with their cover of the Roberta Flack classic. That one is on the way next. So is your workday going okay? Or are you trying to think of excuses to not go back to work this afternoon? Someone put a list together of some of the best excuses if you want to leave work early. How about a pipe burst at your house? It's a specific one. It might just work. What about your dog ate something questionable? Everyone knows someone whose dog ate something weird, right? How about you broke a tooth? Dental emergencies are good in a pinch, but I wouldn't use them on a regular basis. Also, your car broke down. It's great timing if it happens around lunch, so you don't have to go back in the afternoon. So maybe you can try that one today if you want. I'm not suggesting it. I'm not condoning it. I'm just saying that it's been used before.
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3: A varying amount of cloud cover coming our way for today. Touch of an easterly breeze at our high low 80s. We're going to maintain dry weather tonight and for tomorrow. The overnight low at 60 at our Wednesday high low 80s. Sunny on Thursday, the high 85. Next system helping to bring in scattered storms by Thursday night and Friday. I'm meteorologist Jennifer Naramore.
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1: Somebody's watching me. That is Rockwell. That was one of the one-hit wonders of the 1980s. We're going to play lots of one-hit wonders and then some tomorrow with Wows of Wednesday. It's when we go deep into our music library. We rummage around for a while, pick out some songs throughout the day, and we play them on the air. Songs that will spark back those memories. Songs you might not have heard in a while. Songs that will make you say, wow, I forgot all about that one. And the memories just start going crazy. Yeah, we love doing that. Wow's a Wednesday. Make sure you check it out tomorrow. Got more music for your lunch hour to check out next, though. Brian Adams on the way. Also, Alana Miles and I Don't Want to Miss a Thing from the movie Armageddon. Aerosmith, they're up next.
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1: Got a chance to see him back in the 90s. He put on a great show, and he's going to be doing it this summer as well with his Roll with the Punches tour. That is Bryan Adamson's Summer of 69 with Manny in the Midday. And I've got another story out of Florida for you. And, of course, it involves the authorities. A woman in Florida was arrested last week after she called 911 multiple times. What was the problem? She called complaining that a bar would not serve her a Jell-O shot.
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1: It's the middle of the day with Manny. He's going to be doing some shows with his friend Sammy Hagar this summer. It's Rick Springfield. This is Jesse's Girl.

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1: You Spin Me Round Like a Record, that is Dead or Alive with Manny. A few minutes ago, talking about this story out of Florida, a woman there getting arrested because she called 911 because a bar would not serve her a Jell-O shot. Well, dispatchers are talking about some of the craziest reasons people have called 911. A lady called in from a Wendy's drive-thru because they would not sell her a Whopper. Whoppers are sold at Burger King. Hello. Also, a guy called during a power outage to ask for the score in the USA-Canada hockey gold medal game. The dispatcher said, "I'm Canadian." Obviously, I told him.
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3: Mainly dry weather in the near term. Our next chance for wet weather showing up for the latter half of the week. A varying amount of cloud cover for the rest of today and into tonight. A bit of an easterly wind or high low 80s, the overnight low 60s. Sunny on Wednesday, the high 80 to 85. We're into the mid to upper 80s Thursday. Scattered thunderstorms by Thursday night. I'm meteorologist Jennifer Naramore.
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1: It's Shout from Tears for Fears with Manny. That time of the year is definitely here. Summer blockbuster season. Lots of new movies coming out this month. In fact, you can check out Masters of the Universe. That one comes out on Friday. So does Scary Movie 6. Steven Spielberg's new one, Disclosure Day, will be released a week from Friday. That is on the 12th. I'm looking forward to the 19th, though. That is when Toy Story 5 hits the big screen. And Supergirl and Jackass Best and Last both hit theaters on June 26th.
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1: Bon Jovi's getting ready to kick off the Forever Tour. They're going to have their big launch with a massive nine-night residency in New York City at Madison Square Garden. That starts on July 27th. Here they are now with Living on a Prayer.

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1: I still love that Geico commercial featuring MC Hammer. You can't touch this with Manny in the midday. If you're a sports fan, tonight the Stanley Cup Final is underway. If you're an NHL hockey fan, Carolina Hurricanes hosting the Vegas Golden Knights. Tomorrow night, the NBA Finals kick off. It's the Spurs hosting the New York Knicks. Should be fun to watch if you're a sports fan. If you're watching something else tonight, maybe it's America's Got Talent. It's on NBC, 21st season premiere of that show, 7 o'clock this evening. The 8th season premiere of Love Island is on Peacock at 8 o'clock tonight. And Bear Grylls is Running Wild. 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

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What's happening, Middle America? You are now cruising with Cadle, so buckle up and hold on tight. I promise you this, ain't nothing gonna break my stride today.

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1: Ah, 'tis better to have loved and lost than never loved before, saith the man who never felt a broken heart. 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
3: Mainly dry weather in the near term. Our next chance for wet weather showing up for the latter half of the week. A varying amount of cloud cover for the rest of today and into tonight. A bit of an easterly wind or high low 80s and the overnight low low 60s. Sunny on Wednesday, the high 80 to 85. We're into the mid to upper 80s Thursday. Scattered thunderstorms by Thursday night. I'm meteorologist Jennifer Naramore.
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0: 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It's Bananarama with a prediction for the summer. I've got a feeling it is going to be a cruel one. I mean, we had a fairly mild winter, so I imagine it's going to get pretty hot. Welcome to the Midwest.
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0: 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Straight out of the Breakfast Club, that's Simple Minds with Don't You Forget About Me. And I would say the same. I'm going to be here, so don't leave me. Download the app and take me with you. Long set hits coming up. Stick around. We've got 15 seconds of shame to give out later on today, and a whole lot of music still to get to.
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What's happening, Middle America? It's Cadel, so buckle up and hold on tight. We're cruising with Guns N' Roses.

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Every Wednesday, we go deep into our Jotown music library, looking for songs that make you say, wowza. 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We are

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1: Out of the two princes, I'd probably be the broke one. That was the Spin Doctors, and you are cruising with Cattle. It's time to give 15 seconds of shame out to a guy from Florida.
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1: 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Hold on tight.
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7: Mainly dry weather in the near term. Our next chance for wet weather showing up for the latter half of the week. A varying amount of cloud cover for the rest of today and into tonight. A bit of an easterly wind or high low 80s. The overnight low, low 60s. Sunny on Wednesday, the high 80 to 85. We're into the mid to upper 80s Thursday. Scattered thunderstorms by Thursday night. I'm meteorologist Jennifer Naramore.
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0: 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It's Blue Monday on a Tuesday while we were wishing it was Friday, but it feels kind of like a Wednesday. Nobody really cares about Thursday, though.
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0: 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You know, shortly after hearing that song, I'm pretty sure Rockwell went and wrote Somebody Watching Me. Hold on tight. We got Aha and Journey. It's a long set of hits coming your way.
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1: Good shake in mid-afternoon never hurts. Check it out, man. Something is going on in the animal world. So we talked about the sea lion that jumped up on the canoer's canoe just 2 days ago. Now, two sea lions chase surfers out of the water.
2: Sitting up for a wave, boom, it hits my leg. Kind of like hard, like boom. I look underneath and there's just a big shape circling to face me. And I was like, shark! And then they just body surf a wave with their mouth open, like, oh! It's like the dragon in Game of Thrones, bro, I swear to God. Both of them, one went for Kane, one went for me. And then we thought we were chill on land. Turns out these could run like 50 miles an hour.
3: So crazy someplace else.
1: Yeah, that's why I don't swim in the ocean, but for some reason, sea lions seem to be coming after us. Is this the beginning of the animal takeover? Yeah, probably doubt it. Hold on tight.
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5: Mainly dry weather in the near term. Our next chance for wet weather showing up for the latter half of the week. A varying amount of cloud cover for the rest of today and into tonight. A bit of an easterly wind or high low 80s and the overnight low 60s. Sunny on Wednesday, the high 80 to 85. We're into the mid to upper 80s Thursday. Scattered thunderstorms by Thursday night. I'm meteorologist Jennifer Naramore.
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0: 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And, well, the power of love is a very curious thing. Makes one man weep and makes another man sing. 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

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If everything she does is like magic, is she like the female version of Criss Angel or what?

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0: Yeah, it actually happened. 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
2: Can you believe it?
0: 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They go to open up the casket only to find out that there was a completely different person inside.
3: When we opened the coffin, we find another man, and they were trying, like for hours, trying to convince us that he was our father. They say that they found, like in the same week, another person with a similar name. We don't know where's our father is at right now. They say that they cremated him, but we are not sure.
1: Come on, man.
0: Yeah, man, they seem to have misplaced his dad. I mean, it was just an accident.
4: Who cares?
0: That's kind of where I'm at, man. You lost somebody's parent? Oh, can you believe it?
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7: Maintaining dry weather as the night goes on. Scattered clouds around at our low 60s and sunny throughout our Wednesday, but breezy, the high 80 to 85. Dry throughout our Thursday.

0: Of sun, the high mid to upper 80s. Our next chance for showers with scattered thunderstorms arriving Thursday night, and we'll have chances in place on Friday. I'm meteorologist Jennifer Naramore.
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0: 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Rolling in the deep with Adele, and you are cruising with Kettle. Hold on tight. We're heading down to the jungle with GNR right after this.
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Look, I've still got MJ, the Eurythmics, Tom Petty, Blondie, all on the way. So if you leave, I promise you, you're going to miss out. 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

0: 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She's got a heart of glass, that's Blondie, and you are cruising with Kato. Hold on tight, got a long set of hits coming your way, kicking it off with some MJ.
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From the man, the myth, the legend, to royalty, man. We're playing the best of the best. You're cruising with Kettle. 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

0: 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Hey, there's no one like you, but you can be replaced. I know I can too. That's the way work works. It's National Leave Work Early Day today. If you don't love what you do, then go ahead and leave. Otherwise, stick around and laugh at this.
1: I'm just blessed to be able to do what I love to do. I love my job. A lot of y'all, boy, don't like your jobs, yeah? Wake up every man, damn, how many sick days I got left? This is some bull. Ooh, I gotta win the lottery. I got to win. See, a lot of white folk, y'all win the lottery and still go to work. What will I do at home? I mean, I just, I'll waste away. I gotta go. I mean, I guess, you know, if I won that much money, I'd still go to work. I'd go to work every day, 4 hours late. Take a 2-hour lunch, leave 4 hours early. Eventually, they would get sick of that bullshit and fire me, and then I get two checks, unemployment and lottery. Who winning? Who winning?
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3: Maintaining dry weather as the night goes on. Scattered clouds around at our low 60s and sunny throughout our Wednesday, but breezy, the high 80 to 85. Dry throughout our Thursday, plenty of sun, the high mid to upper 80s. Our next chance for showers with scattered thunderstorms arriving Thursday night, and we'll have chances in place on Friday. I'm meteorologist Jennifer Naramore.
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0: 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He's got his mind set on you. That's George Harrison, and we are cruising into some Simple Minds right after we pay some bills.
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0: 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I tell you what, I never quit dreaming. That's a fact. That's Aerosmith, and you've been cruising with Cadle. Appreciate you hanging out with me this afternoon, but my time is up, so I would ask you, please, look out for yourself, your family, your friends. It's all you've got in this world.
1: Yes, sir!
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